May the 2nd, T.A. Williams on May the 5th. Happy Mother's Day to every mother who will celebrate this year on May 10th. Tasha Lowe celebrates on May the 13th. Marjorie Boone celebrates on May the 17th. Roscoe Robinson, who just recently went on to be with the Lord, celebrates on May the 19th. Edward Earl celebrates on the 19th as well. Anthony Ingram celebrates on May the 20th. And Nubia Lassiter celebrates on May the 26th. Everybody under the sound of my voice, on behalf of the Daryl Lester Radio Show, we say happy birthday and many more to come. God bless.

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3: Hello there, and welcome into the Christian Country Chorale. My name is Kent Thompson. 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
4: I'd

Your home for today's independent Christian country artists, along with your familiar favorites here on the Christian Country Corral. Those are the Pauls with Anyway. It is so good to have you along with me here at the Corral Studios. My name is Kent Thompson. I'm looking in the book of John, chapter 15, verse 5. Jesus says, "I am the vine, you are the branches. Whoever abides in me, and I in him, bears much fruit. For without me, you can do nothing." All we got to do is put our hand in the hand of the man from Galilee, Country Music Hall of Fame member Carl Smith, on the Triple C with KG. Put your hand

From the album Seasons, Heart and Soul, that is Bev McCann. And I Want to Be Like Jesus here on the Christian Country Chorale. Looking in the book of Matthew chapter 16, Jesus said to his disciples, "If anyone desires to come after me, let him deny himself and take up his own cross and follow me." This is Dave Edwards on the Christian Country Chorale.

from out of our corral of Christian country classics, a touch of Henson's for you, Glimpse of Glory. And I'm so glad he found me. It is so good to have you along with me here at the Corral Studios as we play more great Christian country one after another. This is Dale Rochel. Put me

That's right. As we pass through this world we call our temporary home, we tend to get a little homesick for heaven. That is John, Cindy, and Peggy, the Texas Trio, right here on the Christian Country Corral, playing today's independent Christian country artists, along with your familiar favorites. My name is Kent Thompson. We got a whole lot more to go with folks like Mike Wellman, we'll hear from the Survivors, Kelly Hasty, and a whole bunch more. 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

Christian country by today's independent artist right here on the Triple C with KT. His name is Stephen Wood from the album of the same title, and I'm Just a Sign of the Cross. Have you ever thought about the importance of intercession and prayer for one another? How many times have you heard the saying that I just can't imagine what life would have been like if I didn't have my mother or some other family member or friend praying for me? Looking in the book of 1 Timothy chapter 2, in the first verse it says, "Therefore, I exhort first of all that supplications, prayers, intercessions, and giving of thanks be made for all men, for kings and all who are in authority, that we may lead a quiet and peaceful life in all godliness and reverence." This is Mike Wellman on the Christian Country Corral. No one

Lubbock, Texas's very own Kelly Hasty here on the Christian Country Corral. That is called With Your Love, as we play today's independent Christian country artists along with your familiar favorites. This is Greg McDougall.

0: Hello, this is Roy West. So fortunate to have some of my songs now being played on Christian Country Chorale, and Ken Thompson for all that he does for not just me, but for all the other musicians that are out there. And we just love and appreciate Kent so much for his talent, his passion of what he does to promote our music. Thank you so much, Kent.
1: When the sun comes up, the cowboy starts praying for direction from his Lord.

bringing you the word Western Swing Style is the one and only Roy West right here on the Christian Country Corral. That is called When a Cowboy Prays. As we open up hour number two, you and I together. My name is Kent Thompson, and this is Zach Clifton.

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The album is called Old Old House, and that is Eddie Ortego and Lisa K. Abrams, and I Believe, right here on the Christian Country Chorale. Looking in the book of Romans chapter 10, verse 9, it says that if you confess with your mouth the Lord Jesus and believe in your heart that God raised him from the dead, you will be saved. For with the heart one believes unto righteousness, and with the mouth confession is made unto salvation. Let's keep that theme going now with Terry and Deborah Luna on the Christian Country Chorale.

0: Well, there's a song that helps us remember to keep our eyes on Jesus and not the chaos going on around us. Felicia Doremus Paul right here on the Christian Country Chorale as we play today's independent Christian country artists along with your familiar favorites, Delnora Reed Acuff and Bruce Hedrick now here on the Triple C with KT.
1: God saved me at a young age.

Clarksville creative sound recording artist Lonnie Bartmus here on the Christian Country Chorale. It's called Love Would Have Wanted It That Way, available for download by going to iToiRecords.com. My name is Kent Thompson, and have you ever thought about the importance of going to the Lord in prayer? Matter of fact, it tells us that we can go boldly to the throne of God and petition for any of our needs. Looking in the book of Hebrews, chapter 4, beginning in verse 16, it says, "Let us therefore come boldly to the throne of God, that we may obtain mercy and find grace to help in time of need." This is David Paul Nallen on the Christian Country Chorale.

that pretty much sums it up indeed. That is Carl Vaughn here on the Christian Country Chorale, and Only the Redeemed will hear his voice on that day. 1 Thessalonians chapter 4, beginning in verse 16, says, "For the Lord himself will descend from heaven with a shout, with the voice of an archangel, and with the trumpet of God, and the dead in Christ will rise first. Then we who are alive and remain shall be caught up together with them in the clouds to meet the Lord in the air. And thus we shall be with the Lord forever." This is music for you from Mike Seiler on the Christian Country Chorale.

Amen. Something that we have to look forward to as children of God, the blessed hope. That is Curtis Grimes here on the Christian Country Corral, looking in the book of Titus chapter 2, verse 13. It says, looking for the blessed hope and glorious appearing of our great God and Savior Jesus Christ, who gave himself for us that he might redeem us from every lawless deed and purify for himself his own special people, zealous for good works. And that is going to do it for me, Kent Thompson. I want to thank you again so much for being along and hope you enjoyed the music as much as I did bringing it your way. We'll do it again next week, same time, same place. We're going to leave you this week with music from Mike Johnson on the pedal steel guitar, and I'll Fly Away. You folks have a blessed week, and we'll see you next time. Bye-bye.

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1: 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Boys and Wake Me Up Before You Go-Go.

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That was Tavares and Who Done It from April 1977. Before them, of course, was those Wham Boys and Wake Me Up Before You Go-Go. Well, welcome back to the Retro Roadshow, and I trust you've had a good week. I've got some more 70s and 80s gold for you again this week, what I like to call proper music, like this from Maxi Priest and Wild World from 1988.

Remember that one? Chill Factor and Twists, Bracket Round and Round. That was from April 1983. They never really troubled the UK charts again. Well, nothing in the top 40 anyway. Unlike this next band, this is Toto and their first visit to the UK charts, 1979.

Tom Robinson with War Baby. Mr. Robinson describes writing the song while stoned after a bad experience at a gay sauna. And as to what it's actually about, well, Mr. Robinson himself couldn't tell you. He said, "I just wrote what sounded right."

That's the Commodores and Brick House. That was the that was the sound of my teenage years. I would listen to those early Commodores albums time and time again. Before them was the OJs and Darling, Darling Baby. And this is Sir Stevie Wonder and Sir Duke. I'm loving this show this week.

The Smiths and Heaven Knows I'm Miserable Now. Said it before, Morris's voice is very Marmite. You either love it or you hate it. I really like it, as I do Marmite. Maybe there's a pattern. Here's the Spinners, or as they were known in the UK, the Detroit Spinners.

0: Duran Duran and Union of the Snake. That peaked at number 3 in October 1983, and this was the Christmas number 1 of 1984.
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3: I'll protect you from

Detroit Emeralds there and Feel the Need in Me. Before them was Frankie Goes to Hollywood and The Power of Love. That's still a great song, isn't it? I love that. Okay, let's have a bit of celebration now from Cool and his gang.

That was the Gibson Brothers and Cuba. Their song was a favourite of my stepdad from way back in 1980. We're going to go back a bit further now to May 1973 with this from Steeler's Wheel.

Bananarama and Venus. Between 1982 and 2009, they had 28 singles reach the top 50 of the UK charts and saw them listed in the Guinness Book of Records for achieving the world's highest number of chart entries by an all-female group. Here's ABBA.

Eurythmics and Here Comes the Rain Again. Next up, if you went to a 70s, 80s disco, then these next two tracks were bound to be played, starting with Odyssey.

But when his drinking and lusting and his hunger for power became known to more and more people, the demands to do something about this

0: was the Russians.
1: Boney M. and Rasputin got to number two in October 1978, and that's one of three hits from their 1978 album Night Flight to Venus. It's a good album, that. And from 1974, here's the Rubettes and their first UK chart entry, and a number one to boot.

The Small Faces and Ichiku Park, initially a number three hit from 1967, but was re-released in December 1975, and that time only got to number nine. Now, this next song takes me back to 1985 and was an anthem for a very special and favourite holiday of Mrs. B and myself, a holiday to the Dordogne in France with family and friends, and most definitely a holiday where so much happened with so many memories. You know what they say? What happens in France stays in France. So Jane, Terry, Catherine, Teresa, Anthony, this is for you.

Just a little bit of Yellow and the Race before we go. Where does the time go? I hope you've enjoyed our little walk down memory lane again this week. Just time for me to say have a great week, a fabulous weekend, and I'm back same time, same channel next week. So until then, stay safe, everyone, and I'll speak to you next week. See ya.

The soulful sound of Sam and Dave kicks off this edition of Rock and Roll Retrospective. You don't know like I know. I know I'm Bill Green, you know who you are, and together for the next hour we're going to get to hear everything oldies, from the unknown to the unforgettable. Checking out today's playlist, I see Rock and Roll Hall of Famers, Motown Mainstays, two Brendas, and two same-song showdowns, one of which is, well, most unusual. Sam and Dave were in the know in 1966, and so was Barbara George in late 62, early 63.

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0: It's Rock and Roll Retrospective, keeping you in the know. And so was Elvis Presley in 1960 with a fabulous flip side, I Gotta Know. And here's the writer of that song, Paul Evans, with what I think is a most insightful backstory.
1: I could hardly contain myself when I discovered that he had cut I Gotta Know for me. I just couldn't believe it. I have a bit of a story that goes with that. After Elvis cut I Gotta Know, it did not come right out. And the publisher called me into their office and said, look, you know Elvis has cut your song, but we don't know if it's ever coming out, and we would like to cut it with a new kid that we have. Of course, if we cut it with the new kid, that will seal the fate of the song. I am sure that Elvis won't put out a single. He would look like he's covering another artist. Well, I got almost hysterical. I begged him, no, please, I want Elvis. I don't want a new kid, please. So they agreed. Turns out the new kid was Fabian, and I would have been on the Turn Me Loose session, but all worked out very, very well for me. I had my Presley. It was on the other side of Are You Lonesome Tonight, so we sold quite a few copies, and I Gotta Know hit the top 20 in Billboard on its own.

your lonesome tonight. You know, someone said the world's a stage and each must play a part. Fate had me playing in love with you as my sweetheart. Act one was where we met. I loved you at first glance. You read your lines so cleverly and never missed a cue. Then came act two. You seemed to change, you acted strange, and why I've never known. Honey, you lied when you said you loved me, and I had no cause to doubt you. But I'd rather go on hearing your lies than to go on living without you. Now the stage is bare, and I'm standing there with emptiness all around. And if you won't come back to me, then they can bring the curtain down.

Here on the retrospective, you just heard one Elvis record with two hits on it, I Gotta Know and Are You Lonesome Tonight. This is Bill Green, and one of Elvis' fellow Rock and Roll Hall of Famers was Mr. Excitement, Jackie Wilson. And right now I've got Jackie from 1959, 2 years into his solo career.

That's Why I Love You So, a smash hit for Jackie Wilson, who in the mid-60s recorded with 1950s R&B mainstay Laverne Baker. And it was 1955 when Laverne crossed over with a big top 20 song, Tweedly Dee. I personally supported that crossover because I bought that record. It was a 78 and not the up-and-coming 45 format. And it was the first record I ever bought.

Bill Green with you on the Retro Show, and I'm about to play for you a same song showdown that is, well, unusual and unique because it is literally the same song. Here's the story. In 1962, a Pittsburgh group, the Roosters, record an instrumental. It's up-tempo and only runs a minute 54 seconds. Whether by accident or intentionally, a local DJ plays the 45 at 33 and a third, which lengthens the song to 2 minutes 30 seconds. And some say it makes the recording sound better. But I'll let you be the judge. This is Funhouse, first at 45 RPM, then at 33 and a third RPM.

I think the DJ that slowed down Funhouse to 33 and a third RPM was onto something. Or maybe he was just on something. Hey, let's do another same song showdown. First up, Shirley Ellis with her top 10 original version of The Nitty Gritty. And just so you know, the crowd noise on the record was added later.

0: You're in the middle of a nitty-gritty same-song showdown on Rock and Roll Retrospective with Bill Green. Shirley Ellis hit the charts with her version in late 1963. In 1969, Gladys Knight and the Pips revisited the song and took it to the top 20. Let me play for you their great remake, but first, here's Gladys Knight talking about the origin of the group's name.
1: Everybody's assignment was to go home and try to come up with a name that would kind of suit the group. You know, we thought of flowers and animals and all that kind of stuff. But we couldn't come up with anything that really caught everybody's fancy, you might say. So James Woods, being our cousin and had done so much for the group, we just decided that we could name ourselves the Pips because that was his nickname.

Lots of great groups can be heard here on Rock and Roll Retrospective. Gladys Knight and the Pips certainly qualify. And so does another group that you may not be familiar with, the Solitaires out of New York City. And what really helped make the group great was their lead singer, Milton Love. Check out this lost gem from 1956.

0: Sincerely, a classic group harmony record from the Moonglows out of Chicago. Hey, why don't we move over to Detroit and hear a Four Tops tune co-written by Stevie Wonder and interpreted beautifully by lead singer Levi Stubbs. Loving You is Sweeter Than Ever, charted in 1966, but the group formed well before then. And this is Four Tops member Duke Fakir talking about those early days.
1: Levi and I first came together high school by playing football. I didn't know he was a singer then. And then I went to a party, and that's how we first got together. We sang at the party. Levi started singing, and we said, we'll back you up. And we just started singing together as if we rehearsed this song, and it sounded really mellow and great. And that was the beginning.

It's Rock and Roll Retrospective. I'm your oldies host, Bill Green, and you just heard the Tops and the Temps back to back. Both those hits charted in 1966, as does my next record, and it's a song with deceitful lyrics.

When the Standells waxed Dirty Water, they claimed in the lyrics that Boston was their home. Not true. The group was actually from Los Angeles. Boston was never known as a hotbed of rock and roll, but the city did produce one group that had some modest success. The G-Clefs are up next on Rock and Roll Retrospective.

0: The Fifth Estate here on the Retro Show with a 1967 remake of a song that appeared in a 1939 movie, The Wizard of Oz. This is Bill Green, and I want to stick with the wizardry and head to New Orleans. Here's Chuck Carbo, lead singer of the Spiders.
1: Witchcraft actually is written by my friend Dave Bartholomew, and he brought it to me one day and asked him what I thought about it. So I called the group in, the Spiders, and we rehearsed it at my home, and we brought it back to the studio, and they said it was okay. But now that song, I don't believe is the biggest song we had. I think the biggest song we had was I Didn't Want to Do It. The difference with Witchcraft is what it went pop. So we had in rhythm and blues and in pop charts at the same time.

Back-to-back songs composed by New Orleans' Dave Bartholomew, Witchcraft and Whole Lotta Lovin', The Spiders and Fats Domino. 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

0: Right on the tip of my tongue, a song with that distinctive late 60s, early 70s Philadelphia sound. The group was Brenda and the Tabulations. Brenda's last name is Peyton. And closing out this edition of the retrospective, I've got a Brenda whose last name is Lee. And here she is talking about one of my favorite Brenda Lee hits.
1: A Heart in the Hand. Well, that's another Jackie Shannon song. And as I said, Jackie wrote a lot of my songs. And that one did very well for me. I still get requests for that today. She just seemed to know my voice and know what to write.

It doesn't matter if you love him or capital H-I-M. Just put your paws up.

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1: Oh, I know. 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Or barely awake. Paddle to the metal. Oh, man. I should do this for a living.
0: It feels good to be Boatu. It feels good to Geico.

Good morning, everyone. Germany is coming over you once again. This is DJ Harald from Bremen, Germany. You're listening to my morning show, and I will start up with a garden party song, cause the weather is very fine and it's summertime. So let's have some summer songs following.

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about all Bavaria is south. Maybe it's so, cause I'm living in the north of Germany. Now I will follow up with a few more songs. There's coming up The Scorpions, The Dire Straits, and at least Chris Rea. Now I will follow up with a few more songs. The first one is from The Scorpions, The Dire Straits, and there's following up Chris Rea.

Some at party or standard radio call me the voice of Germany. I have some other German voices with me today. There's coming up Western Union Truck Stop and Thomas Song.

I will follow up with three artists you can pick out of a million of voices because of their special voices. That's coming up: Rod Stewart, Jimmy Barnes, and Bonnie Tyler.

Now I will play a little more country from Nashville. That's coming up. Gretchen Wilson, Sarah Evans, and at least Sheena G. She was there in Germany at Country Messe Erfurt in October. She will be back this year.

are coming up a few more German tunes, maybe you might know them. There's come up Conny Francis, Lippenstift, I'm Jacket, Sif Malmkiss, Liebeskimmer, lohnt sich nicht, my darling. And at least Conny Francis, die Liebe ist ein seltsames Spiel.

There was a request coming in from Birdie. She requested Ram Jam with Bad Woman Blues. I didn't have the song with Ram Jam, but I have the song with Beth Hart, so I hope it's okay. And thank you for the greetings.

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At last we heard Hardly Missed Raoul Marlow, lead vocal of the Mavericks Band. Now I will follow up with a few more German artists, two German indie artists, both with a double spin. First of all, there's Andreas Oskar, followed by Wildest Her.

There are coming up a few more Mexico tunes, 3 in a row. There's coming up Eddie Raven, Ronnie Dunn, and at least Alan Jackson.

Now there's coming up a few more songs from the Motown Towns. There's coming up the Four Tops, Diana Ross, and at least Billy Ocean.

I want to thank you all for tuning in. This show will come to an end, but there are coming a few more good shows today. There will be a birthday party at 2 p.m. for someone I think I know. And there's coming up a real good oldie show later with Songbird. But now I will play my last songs. These are coming from John Denver, The Highwayman, and Chet Atkins. I'll be back next week, same place, same time. Goodbye.

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I got a mojo too. I got the John to cock-a-roop. I'm gonna mess with you. I'm gonna make you girls lead me by the hand. Then the world'll know.

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You're looking for trouble. You came to the right place. If you're looking for trouble, just look right on my face. I was born standing up and talking back.

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0: I'm the mixer himself, Mickey Bowe, your backbeat buddy, with another hour of original rock and rhythm. And when I say original, I mean original. The first days of the rhythm and blues style that became rock. I have 20 great examples from 1950 to 54. All you have to do is sit back and be amazed.

Fats Domino's very first record, The Fat Man. It soared to number two on the rhythm and blues chart in 1950. But it would be five more years before he'd cross over to the mainstream pop chart with Ain't It a Shame. Indeed, most early R&B hits didn't reach the wider white audience. White adults, that is. But increasingly, white teenagers were tuning into that groove. Especially one quiet kid in Memphis who heard tunes by Mississippi blues man Arthur Crudup and would copy them closely years later on his own records. And you know whom I'm talking about. Here's one of those tunes, Crudup beaten on his box in 1950 with the original version of My Baby Left Me.

Arthur Crudup with a 1950 tune Elvis Presley copied 6 years later, My Baby Left Me. All rockers have had their influences, of course, and Little Richard adopted some of the vocal stylings of this next guy early in his career, fellow Georgia native Billy Wright. Billy also influenced Richard's appearance, urging him to wear his hair up in a pompadour and use makeup on his face. Here's Billy Wright's 1950 rocker, Married Woman's Boogie.

0: woman much. Single woman's all right, but she haven't got the married woman's touch.
1: Billy Wright, who had three rhythm and blues hits between 1949 and 51, but that wasn't one of them. Yet I played it because it rocks more than the others. Even if it had been successful on the R&B chart, it probably would not have crossed over to the white mainstream pop audience, because most didn't in those days, with the exception of this one by the Dominoes. They reached the pop top 20 in 1951 with the salacious 60-Minute Man.
2: Ooh.

the Dominoes with 60 Minute Man in 1951, one of the very first records to define rock and roll by combining black gospel-style singing with secular lyrics. And what lyrics they were, causing many radio stations to ban the record. Despite its success, two more years would pass before another R&B record would cross over to the pop chart, and I'll spin it later in the show. 60 Minute Man is among those considered the first rock and roll record. Here's another. Recorded in Memphis in 1951, Jackie Brenston and his Delta Cats belted out Rocket 88, a rewrite of the 1947 R&B hit Cadillac Boogie by Jimmy Liggins and his Drops of Joy. Here's Jackie.

0: Jackie Brenston and his Delta Cats. In reality, Ike Turner's Kings of Rhythm from the Delta City of Clarksburg, Mississippi. I'm Mickey Bow, and this is my rock and roll review, spinning very early rock records from the first years of the 50s. You can't review the history of rock and roll without mentioning Roy Brown, a Louisiana blues shouter whose 1948 hit Good Rockin' Tonight is among those nominated as the first rock record and was covered 7 years later by Elvis Presley. Here, let's listen to Brown shout Rock-a-bye Baby from 51.
1: Where's that woman?

Now, there's a guy who gets lost in the mists of rock and roll history. 20-year-old Gory Carter out of Houston, Texas, with I'm Your Boogeyman from 1951. He could rock with the best of them, and you might have heard more from him if the Korean War hadn't intervened and pulled him into battle. His career never regained its earlier momentum after his army discharge. In the late 40s and very early 50s, rhythm and blues, as it morphed into rock and roll, was almost exclusively African American. But a white 16-year-old guy from Philadelphia was rocking and rolling with this in 51. 40s and very early 50s, rhythm and blues, as it morphed into rock and roll, was almost exclusively African American. But a white 16-year-old guy from Philadelphia was rocking and rolling with this in 51.

If you didn't recognize that singer, it was a teenaged Charlie Gracie in 1951. He wouldn't have a hit until 6 years later with Butterfly. My rock and roll review covering rock's early years moves ahead to 1952. It's rare for a performer's first record to become a hit, but that's what happened to New Orleans' own Lloyd Price when Lottie Miss Claudie zoomed to the top of the R&B chart.

Lloyd Price in 1952 with a little help from Fats Domino tinkling on those 88s. From New Orleans, we go now to Washington, D.C., the home of the Fabulous Clovers, the dominant doo-wop group of the first half of the

0: You're listening to Mickey Bowes Rock and Roll Review. Original rock and rhythm of the 50s and 60s, and even rock's roots going back to the late 40s. Right here on the Hall of Music from Bremen, Germany.
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3: Yeah!

0: Bill Haley and his Comets' first hit, Crazy Man Crazy. That explosion of sound is considered rock and roll's first hit because it almost cracked the top 10 on the U.S. pop chart in May 1953 at number 12. The steel guitar break in the middle was a holdover from the days not long before when the Comets were a country and western swing outfit called the Saddlemen. But Bill Haley saw the musical future. He got rid of the cowboy hat and went uptown. He later had a hit with a sanitized cover of a bawdy 1954 ditty by Kansas City blues shouter Big Joe Turner called Shake, Rattle, and Roll. Which gets me now to Turner himself, who looms large in the history of rock, and not just because of his considerable girth. He epitomizes its early sound. In 53, Big Joe soared to the zenith of the R&B chart with this one, Honey Hush.
1: I let it roll like a big wheel in a Georgia cotton field. Honey Hush.

0: To this day, I can't figure out why that 1953 rocker wasn't a big hit for Ray Charles, at least on the R&B chart. It's called Mess Around, and boy, could he on that keyboard. Ray had three R&B top tens before that, but in 53, Mess Around stalled at his new label, Atlantic Records in New York. That's the place where our next singer, Ruth Brown, had held court since 1949. In 1953, she was able to do for Atlantic what Ray Charles couldn't, score an R&B hit, this one at number 3.
1: Wild, wild young men like to have

Thank you, Ruth Brown, the best-selling Atlantic Records artist of the first half of the 50s. The Drifters made a lot of money for that label, too. Here's their very first hit from 1953, boosting the vocal group Rock and Roll sound with Money Honey.

0: The Drifters, founded in 1953 by Clyde McFatter, the lead vocalist there on Money Honey. My rock and roll review turns to a long-forgotten R&B diva who was topping the chart in the early 50s. Let's shake hands with Faye Adams out of Newark, New Jersey, and hear her gospel stylings on her 1953 R&B numero uno, Shake a Hand.
1: Just leave it to me.

That was the path-breaking group from Harlem, New York, The Crows, in 1954 with G. They were path-breaking because they were the second R&B outfit to cross over to the pop chart and the first doo-wop group to do so. At the same time, a group in Detroit called the Royals was moving from an older, smoother doo-wop landscape into the rugged terrain of rock. Their first big hit was another tune banned on the radio for suggestive lyrics, Work With Me Annie.

There's a record that started out with the name Royals on the label. But because of a name conflict with a group called the Five Royals on a sister label, Pressing Plant soon began issuing Work With Me Annie with the name The Midnighters. Well, I have one more piece of hot wax from 1954 as rock and roll was gearing up for the masses. It's by Shirley and Lee down New Orleans way. They had a pair of number two R&B hits before crossing over to the pop chart in 56 with Let the Good Times Roll. But this one did not enjoy that status. I like it because it's a real rocker. Coming Over.

Well, that's it. I quit. Let's split. Another rock and roll review romps its way out of here with a real oldie. I end the hour of very early rock and roll with a 1950 steamer aptly named Jay's Frantic by Big Jay McNeely, the first true rock and roll sax honker because of his, well, frantic, over-the-top style.

I'm Mickey Bo, your backbeat buddy, and my rock and roll review returns with more 50s and 60s oldies next week at the very same time, right here. See ya!

This is a Motown sound with me, Tim Davis. I've got 2 hours of brilliant Motown music tonight from artists that gave us what we know as the Motown sound. Starting with the Four Tops and Standing in the Shadows of Love, carrying on now with the Isley Brothers. I Guess I'll Always Love You.

Martha Reeves and the Vandellas with Live Wire. That's from 1964. Now, also from the same year, Oh Little Boy from Mary Wells. This was produced by Andre Williams, and this is an utterly brilliant, brilliant record. It's the B-side of My Guy, which, of course, was Mary Wells' biggest hit. But what do you think of this?

The Elgins from 1966 with a Holland Dozier Holland hit, Heaven Must Have Sent You. Also a disco hit single for Bonnie Pointer in 1979. Now the Velvelettes with He Was Really Saying Something.

The Elgins with Darling Baby, which was an album released in 1966, and the title track of the album, which we've just heard, was actually the B-side of one of their hits, Put Yourself in My Place. Now the Four Tops, If I Were a Carpenter.

The Temptations from the original vinyl in mono, and that's It's Growing. Now, the Elgins, last one from them tonight, and Put Yourself in My Place.

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